0: 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It's good to know that you're not alone.
1: 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Die besten 80er, die besten 90er. So klingen die guten Zeiten.

And I touched your face, narcotic mind from lace, Mary Jane. And I called your name like an addicted to cocaine, cause all the stuff you'd rather blame. And I touched your face.

used to be so natural. Talk about forever. What used to be's don't count anymore.

Nummertje 5, The Sweet und Funny Funny. And it's so funny, funny what you do, honey, honey, what you do, what you mean to me. Auf der 4, unser Freund Neil Diamond.